You're tuned into the sounds of Joel Corey, the mix right now on Desire Radio. Loving this remix from Vintage Culture and Volcoda of Goodfellas Morning Coffee. I've been rinsing that one in my club sets. That's just about all I got time for on this episode of Desire Radio. As always, let me know what you think of the show. Hit me up on the socials at Joel Corey. It's always great to hear from you guys. And if you want to listen back to this episode again or any other episode of Desire Radio, I upload all the shows to my YouTube page, SoundCloud and Apple Podcasts. I got one more before I go. I'm going to close the show out with this brand new one from Tiga and Piero Perupa. It's their brand new banger, Love Don't Dance Here Anymore. Thanks again for joining me here on Desire Radio. Hope you love the show and I'll catch you guys next time. This is Joel Corey, signing off for now.

no doubt that we created a sound called house. Created a sound called house. Created a sound called house. Created a sound called house.

mind, she says. Prove me wrong, she says. I've been around, she says. I know the way with my eyes closed, she says. Stare right there, she says. Look at me, she says. I know a way to make.

It's just gone 9 p.m. on your Saturday night. I'm Dave Cooper. This is the Gaydio Weekend, and I've got an hour of some fabulous, funky, fresh house music. Let's do this remix of MK Zone.

of his tune with Poppy Bascom. It's called Zone. On your Saturday night, how you going? I'm Dave. It's the Gaydio Weekend. Welcome along. And thanks for joining us on your Saturday night. Are we edging out of that huge heat wave that we've had this week? Are you still raring to go and have a gorgeous weekend? Shout out if you are heading to the Eagle tonight. I'm going to be DJing there for a brand new night called Locker Room, Eagle Manchester. Very excited to be DJing there alongside noted Manchester Village DJ Dave Ritson, the two Daves at it. What we're going to get up to, who knows? Going to be playing tunes like this though. Jody Harsh, due to the Gaydio playlist, this is I Feel It. It's the Gaydio Weekend.

Really fun tune from Jodie Harsh. And oh my God, have you heard? She's going to be DJing on Thursday this week coming at Club Confessions. Which, if you don't know what it is, it's the pre-club party

Madonna's Confessions 2 album. It's going to be in London on Thursday this week. Jody Harsh is DJing with Honey Dijon, Horse Meat Disco, and Stuart Price, Madonna's producer. Incredible stuff. Right, let's get back to the tunes. Kelly Lee and Bryn Christopher. This is Sweetest Release on Gaydio.

Blondish with Lovers on the Dance Floor this Saturday night. Welcome to the Gaydio Weekend. If you've just joined us, my name's Dave. I'm playing some of the funkiest, fabulous house music that I can find for you. Brand new Shermanology. Got Jacob, or Jacob, Gorgon City. Brand new Peggy Goo to do for you later. But right now, this lovely lady played for us at Manchester Pride's Gaydio Dance Arena. DJ Paulette, she's a Gaydio weekend resident. She does monthly show right here on Gaydio Friday nights as part of the Gaydio Presents lineup. And for me, as a friend and a fan of her, I've been very excited for this. Played it a few times in my sets. It went off when I dropped it in Ibiza at Universe. She's back in the studio. This is her remix of Inner City's classic, Pennies from Heaven, on the Gaydio Weekend.

absolutely love that DJ Paulette is back in the studio. She's just put out that thumping remix of Inner City's Good Life. Don't forget, you can catch DJ Paulette as part of the Gadio Presents lineup on the Gadio Weekend in the Mix Friday nights. She does a monthly residency with us, and we're so, so happy that she does. Right, let's get back to the tunes. I've got brand new Shermanology on the way. After this, Song of the Summer, question mark. Quite possibly. I heard this so much when I was in Ibiza the other week. And I bet you will too, Prosper and Clooney. Free your mind.

0: Great fun on your Saturday night. Prosper and Clooney, Free Your Mind. Time for some brand new music from Shermanology and Danny Howard. Really love the vibe on this one. Shoulder shrugging goodness, the bass line, the tops, the bottoms.
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0: I can't help myself. My homosexual sensibilities and interpretations of this. It's called Party Girl and it's funky. I love it. Turn it up, it's the Gaydio Weekend.

absolutely in love with the vibe on this track from Mason Cooper. It's called Not Afraid, right here on the Gaydio Weekend. Now listen to this. All the way back in 1989, there was a track called For Those Who Like to Groove from Twin Hype. Back when house and hip-hop were very much in sync and felt together. Now it's got an iconic vocal in that track, and it's been sampled many times right now by Owen Andrews and Luke Andrews. This is called

0: such an iconic Jane Fonda sample, isn't it? You know, the original time it was sampled by Bob Sinclair in Gin Tonic. It didn't get approved.
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0: So he had to get it re-recorded by somebody else. And it's been sampled ever since. It was just like a DJ tool that he'd made, and it was so, so popular. And look at it now, resampled by Jacob and Back. Got New Gorgon City, Jazzy and Chris Lorenzo, Peggy Goo all on the way as well. First up,

Jazzy and Chris Lorenzo with Invisible on your Saturday night. Couple more tunes to squeeze in for you before I finish. Brand new, just out yesterday from Peggy Goo and Ira Starr. It's called Woman.

honestly, that little a diggy ding dang do. Still can't get it right. It's going to be my beat of the week on Gadio Breakfast from Monday. I'll be back from 7 a.m. Very excited. My guest next week, Adam Lambert, is going to be joining me. La Voix as well. She's just been announced as a little guest. She's doing a cameo in EastEnders next week. Pride in London, I'm going to be there as well. Very excited for that. I'm going to be DJing next Thursday with the Discolicious Girls at the W London from 7 p.m. if you want to come and join us for a little pre-Pride shindig. Very excited for that. In the meantime, I'm going to leave you with this little classic, almost 10 years old. Gerd Janssen and Shan, this is Surrender.

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I need to get some sleep.

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Circuit Festival Asia 2026. Are you feeling it? 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
1: It's been 24 hours, you could have bought me flowers. 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
2: It's been 24 hours. Could have bought me flowers. 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Maybe call me in an hour. 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
1: Hey guys, how's it going? I'm Nora and Pure. Welcome back to another episode of Purified Radio. I have some beautiful music on the way, a bit of a funky and groovy selection this week from the likes of Harry Diamond and Changed Faces, Sonic Craft, Abstract Vision and Hydro Poison, Kennedy One, Robbie East and many more. Yesterday it was fun to be back at Pascha in Munich. It's a super intimate setting, small room. And I remember last year here we had quite a technical malfunction at the beginning of the set. That was right after a software update on the CDJs had come out. And no matter how many USBs we tried and how often we switched those players off and on, they wouldn't be able to load any tracks. And of course, this just happened after I had already played the intro track, which miraculously was working. So here I am in an endless loop and everyone's wondering what we're doing and we're scrambling figuring out what's going on, and we eventually somehow got it fixed. I don't even remember how, but I was on needles for the rest of the set as every now and then some of those players wouldn't be able to load the tracks. Anyway, glad that happened once and not again since. And yesterday was nothing like that, just a nice fun play with a great crowd. So now let's dive in with a huge groovy release from Eleonora coming up on the label as part of our next Fragments release that features a variety of clubbier cuts. I hope you like this one. This is Something's Changing.
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0: Pure. A cool chill record there, out now on Enormous Moments. That was Inka Niesi from Mexico's Andy Waldman. So guys, tomorrow I'm super looking forward to Purified London, which is going to be a special day party at The Cause. I'm going to be joined by Corin Cavini, Nikki Elizabeth and Resident, Tommy Farrow and Into the Ether. It's going to be a beautiful soundscape all day. And I'll then be bouncing straight to Luxembourg, where I'll be playing City Sounds Festival on Monday the 22nd. Very curious for that one. I've no idea what to expect. Also, after this weekend in London, we touch down with Purified in Berlin on Saturday the 27th at Sage Beach. And of course, back-to-back on the 28th, we have our Purified and Days Like Nights collaboration in the Netherlands. We'll be playing at Woodstock 69 in Bloemendaal. That is Corin Cavini, me and Elke Klein. Absolute dream location. I can't wait for that one. Now let's continue with this powerful collab from Martin Lou and Revo. This is Technicolor.
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1: Stunning track there that I premiered on the show a couple weeks back. Had to play it again. That was Abstract Vision and Hydro Poison with Off Time and The River, which is out now on Enormous Chills. Thanks so much for tuning into this week's episode of Purified Radio. I hope you've enjoyed the selection. If you want to get involved and suggest a listener's choice for an upcoming episode, the best way is via my socials, all at Nora and Pure or Purified Records. Easiest is to leave a public comment, direct messages do not get checked. I'm going to close out the show with a rather emotional number. Here's Voya with Golden Age. Enjoy, and I'll catch you at the same time next week. Bye.
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0: Hey everyone, this is I Am House Radio and I'm your host, Crystal Waters. It's time for our DJ guest mix. And this week we have a true house music heavyweight, Michael Gray. Michael first rose to prominence as one half of the Grammy-nominated duo Full Intention alongside John Parham. They remix icons including Whitney Houston, Mariah Carey, Jamiroquai, and many more. As a solo artist, he's had hits such as The Weeknd and Borderline. He was also named TrackSource's number one artist of 2024. And following the acclaimed release of his album, Optimism, he's back with a new one called You and Me. You gotta check it out. So let's get into the mix with Michael Gray. Welcome to the show.
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0: Hey, this is Crystal Waters, and you're listening to our DJ guest mix by Michael Gray. Please go over to his Instagram page at DJ Michael Gray Official. Show him some love and hit that follow button. All right, let's get back to the mix here on I Am House Radio.
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0: And that's about all the time we have. Big love and thanks out to Michael Gray. Thank you for a wonderful mix and keep doing what you're doing. I'm Crystal Waters wishing you love, peace, and house music. Bye for now.
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thrill, the thrill, the yield, the chill, the kill, a million brain cells. Something about those little pills, the thrill, the thrill, the yield, the chill, the kill, a million brain cells.

Don't think about those little pills, the thrills, they use, the thrills, they use.

pill, they kill a million brain cells. Something about those little pills, unreal, the thrills they yield until they kill.